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0: Here's a look at your forecast.
1: Lows level off around 52.
0: Tonight,
1: under clear skies.
0: Tomorrow, 78.
1: Lows dip down to about 54.
0: Tomorrow night,
1: partly cloudy skies.
0: Bright sunshine and dry Sunday and Monday, with highs in the upper 70s.
1: A peek at the extended shows
0: 81 Tuesday, 85 Wednesday, and 87 on Thursday.
1: I'm staff meteorologist Derek Height.
0: Right now, it's 67 degrees.
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2: Fox News, I'm Tom Rigotti. With voters growing increasingly frustrated with rising energy costs, the White House announces a deal with Europe on diesel.
3: G7 leaders announced on a Zoom where the president kept his camera off that with surging prices threatening economic stability and the well-being of our citizens, it will release 100 million barrels to begin immediately over 4 months.
2: That's Fox's Peter Ducey. The Manhattan DA's office has released the body camera footage from the arrest of Luigi Mangione. During his arrest, Mangione claimed to be homeless.
4: Is there a family down here or what?
2: Mangione was arrested in Altoona, Pennsylvania, late December 2024, 5 days after UnitedHealthcare CEO Brian Thompson was shot dead. Mangione has pleaded guilty to federal stalking charges and faces life in prison. He's set to be sentenced this December. 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
5: Here's a look at your forecast. Lows level off around 52 tonight, under clear skies. Tomorrow, 78. Lows dip down to about 54 tomorrow night, partly cloudy skies. Bright sunshine and dry Sunday and Monday, with highs in the upper 70s. A peek at the extended shows 81 Tuesday, 85 Wednesday, and 87 on Thursday. I'm staff meteorologist Derek Height. Right now, it's 67 degrees.
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down to Georgia, he was looking for a soul to steal. He was in a bind because he was way behind and he was willing to make a deal. When he came across this young man sawing on a fiddle and playing it hot, and the devil jumped up on a hickory stump and said, "Boy, let me tell you what. I guess you didn't know it, but I'm a fiddle player too. And if you'd care to take a dare, I'll make a bet with you. Now you played pretty good fiddle, boy, but give the devil his due. I bet a fiddle of gold against your soul, because I think I'm better than you." The boy said, "My name's Johnny, and it might be a sin, but I'll take your bet, and you're gonna regret, because I'm the best as ever been."

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Johnny said, "Devil, just come on back if you ever want to try again. 'Cause I told you once, you son of a gun, I'm the

0: Here's a look at your forecast. Lows level off around 51 tonight under clear skies. Tomorrow, highs around 76. Partly cloudy tomorrow night. Lows around 54. Dry Sunday and Monday under clear skies with highs in the upper 70s. Looking further out, 81 Tuesday, 85 Wednesday, and 87 on Thursday. I'm staff meteorologist Derek Hite. Currently, it's 64 degrees.
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And if you spoke at all, he just said hi to Big John. Somebody said he came from New Orleans, where he got in a fight over a Cajun queen and a crashing blow from a huge right hand sent a Louisiana fella to the promise.

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Through the dust and the smoke of this man-made hell walked a giant of a man that the miners knew well, grabbed a sagging timber and gave out with a groan, and like a

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Now there's only one left down there to save Big John. With Jackson timbers they started back down. 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
2: Fox News. I'm Carmen Roberts. As the midterms approach, polls show Americans are upset about fuel prices, and help is on the way from the G7.
3: G7 leaders announced, with surging prices threatening economic stability and the well-being of our citizens, it will release 100 million barrels to begin immediately over 4 months, including a front-loaded substantial diesel release within the first 20 days.
2: Fox's Peter Ducey. Tennessee death row inmate Krista Pike is reportedly unconscious and incubated in the hospital after Wednesday's botched execution.
4: She received two doses of the lethal drug called pentobarbital, which witnesses say she was still snoring loudly more than 30 minutes later.
2: Fox's Chandley Painter. The Tennessean reports an emergency court order seeks to preserve all the evidence related to that failed execution. 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
5: Here's a look at your forecast. Lows level off around 51 tonight under clear skies. Tomorrow, highs around 76. Partly cloudy tomorrow night. Lows around 54. Dry Sunday and Monday under clear skies with highs in the upper 70s. Looking further out, 81 Tuesday, 85 Wednesday, and 87 on Thursday. I'm staff meteorologist Derek Height. Currently, it's 64 degrees.
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0: Here's a look at your forecast. Lows level off around 51 tonight under clear skies. Tomorrow, highs around 76. Partly cloudy tomorrow night. Lows around 54. Dry Sunday and Monday under clear skies with highs in the upper 70s. Looking further out, 81 Tuesday, 85 Wednesday, and 87 on Thursday. I'm staff meteorologist Derek Height. Right now, 62.
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2: Fox News, I'm Tom Brigati. President Trump tonight speaking to a crowd of supporters in Mobile, Alabama, after visiting traditional red states, Texas and Oklahoma Thursday.
3: In the case of Oklahoma and Alabama, I'm here to say hello, I love you, and I'm coming really as a sign of respect.
2: The president will campaign in 17 states in an attempt to shore up Republican turnout for the midterms. Thousands of arrests in France as students protest the nation's school system. Fox's Stephanie Bennett.
4: Chaos erupting across France. Teenage protesters take to the streets, demanding major changes to the education system. Riot police use tear gas to control crowds as protesters throw firecrackers towards officers.
2: The students are demanding improvements to run down buildings and overcrowded classrooms. 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
5: Here's a look at your forecast. Lows level off around 51 tonight under clear skies. Tomorrow, highs around 76. Partly cloudy tomorrow night. Lows around 54. Dry Sunday and Monday under clear skies with highs in the upper 70s. Looking further out, 81 Tuesday, 85 Wednesday, and 87 on Thursday. I'm staff meteorologist Derek Height. Right now, 62.
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I give my baby all my money on payday, except a little she don't know that I got. 'Cause there's a cute little waitress down at the corner cafe, and she seems to like me.

And I cried myself to sleep at night. Too dumb to run, too scared to fight, and too proud to admit it at the time. So I got me some gigs on Saturday nights, not much more than orchestrated fights. I'd come home

0: Here's a look at your forecast. Lows level off around 51 tonight, under clear skies. Tomorrow, highs around 76. Partly cloudy tomorrow night, lows around 54. Dry Sunday and Monday, under clear skies, with highs in the upper 70s. Looking further out, 81 Tuesday, 85 Wednesday, and 87 on Thursday. I'm staff meteorologist Derek Height. Right now, 62.
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like to take a trip every summer down to Mississippi to visit my granny and her antebellum world. I'd run barefooted all day long, climbing trees free as a song. One day I happened to catch myself a squirrel.

leg, and the squirrel ran out of his britches leg unobserved to the other side of the room. All the way down to the amen pew where sat Sister Bertha Better Than You, who'd been watching all the commotion with sadistic glee. But you should have seen the look in her eyes when that squirrel jumped her garters and crossed her thighs, and she jumped to her feet and said, "Lord, have mercy on me!"

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And even without an invitation, there were at least 500 rededications, and we all got rebaptized, whether we needed it or not. Now you've heard the Bible story, I guess, how he parted the waters for Moses to pass, all the miracles God has wrought in this old world. But the one I'll remember till my dying day is how he put that church back on the narrow way with a half-crazed Mississippi squirrel.

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2: Fox News, I'm Chris DeMeo. The campaign blitz continues for President Trump. Tonight he made the pitch to voters in Alabama.
3: On November 3rd, we're going to tell the radical left Democrats that we have not forgotten the disasters they created, and we're never going back. We're never going back to that hellhole that we lived in for 4 years, a laughingstock.
2: And Democrats blast the president for what they say are his economic downfalls. Prominent NFL TV analyst Tony Romo has been let go following his arrest on DUI charges.
4: He pleaded no contest last month and had his driving privileges revoked for 6 months. Romo himself releasing a statement Friday saying he's proud of what he accomplished at CBS, adding that he will be taking time off before considering his future.
2: That's Fox's Tony Genualdo. Romo had been an analyst for CBS the last 9 years. 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
5: Here's a look at your forecast. Lows dip down to about 51 overnight under clear skies. High temperatures reach up to 76 Saturday, mainly clear skies. Lows dip down to about 54 Saturday night, partly cloudy skies. Daytime highs approaching 80 Sunday under mainly clear skies, 77 Monday. I'm staff meteorologist Derek Height. Right now, it's 62 degrees.
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you know, I rode a freight train north to Detroit City. And after all these years, I find I've just been wasting my time. So I just think I'll take my foolish pride and put it on a southbound freight and ride. Go on back to the loved ones, the ones that I left waiting so far behind.

0: Here's a look at your forecast. Lows dip down to about 51 overnight under clear skies. High temperatures reach up to 76 Saturday, mainly clear skies. Lows dip down to about 54 Saturday night, partly cloudy skies. Daytime highs approaching 80 Sunday under mainly clear skies, 77 Monday. I'm staff meteorologist Derek Height. Currently, it's 60 degrees.
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2: News. I'm Deborah Valentine. President Trump in Mobile, Alabama, saying high fuel prices are a small price to pay for the Iran conflict and Tehran not having a nuclear weapon.
3: But remember about the oil, you're paying a price, but boy, is that a small price than what it would be if these lunatics were allowed to have a nuclear weapon and use it on Mobile, Alabama.
2: Democrats have highly criticized the president for saying the conflict has only increased inflation for Americans ahead of the midterms. 29,000 jobs created for September, falling short of the 90,000 forecast. David Zervos is counselor to Treasury Secretary Scott Bessent. He tells Fox Business's Kudlow the household survey shows a better outlook on those entering the labor market.
4: It just tells you it's a great time to find work, and people are looking at that and coming in. So I'm excited.
2: The unemployment rate ticked up 1/10 of a point to a still low 4.2%. 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
5: Here's a look at your forecast. Lows dip down to about 51 overnight under clear skies. High temperatures reach up to 76 Saturday, mainly clear skies. Lows dip down to about 54 Saturday night, partly cloudy skies. Daytime highs approaching 80 Sunday under mainly clear skies, 77 Monday. I'm staff meteorologist Derek Height. Currently, it's 60 degrees.
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1: That don't impress me. Here's a look at your forecast. Lows dip down to about 51 overnight under clear skies. High temperatures reach up to 76 Saturday, mainly clear skies. Lows dip down to about 54 Saturday night, partly cloudy skies. Daytime highs approaching 80 Sunday under mainly clear skies, 77 Monday. I'm staff meteorologist Derek Height. Currently 59.
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guess it was back in 63 when eating my cooking got the better of me, so I asked this little girl I was going with to be my wife. Well, she said she would, so I said I do. But I'd have said I wouldn't if I'd have just knew how saying I do was gonna screw up all of my life. Well, the first few years weren't all that bad. I'll never forget the good times we had, cause I'm reminded every month when I send her the child support. Well, it wasn't too long till the lust all died, and I'll admit I wasn't too surprised the day I come home and found my suitcase sitting out on the porch. Well, I tried to get in, she changed the lock. Then I found this note taped on the mailbox that said, "Goodbye, Turkey, my attorney will be in touch." So I decided right then and there I was gonna do what's right, give her fair share. But brother, I didn't know her share was gonna be that much.

her nothing yet. Why, they give her the color television set, then they give her the house, the kids, and both of the cars. See? Well, then they start talking about child support, alimony, and the cost of the court. Didn't take me long to figure out how far in the toilet I

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Besides, everything I've ever had worth taking, they've already took. While she's living like a queen on alimony, I'm working two shifts, eating bologna, asking myself, why do

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You get it, Judge? 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That's not funny. 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
2: Fox News, I'm Chris DeMeo. Stop number three on President Trump's 32-day campaign blitz was in Mobile, Alabama Friday night. The president reminding voters they'll be rewarded if Republicans win next month.
3: If Republicans win the House of Representatives and the Senate, I am going to give all adult citizens in the United States of America $5,000.
2: Some Democrats have criticized the plan, calling it a bribe. Fewer than a third of Americans told a Gallup poll that a college education is very important.
4: Over the past 30 years, the price tag on tuition at both public and private schools has far exceeded general inflation and wage growth, leading more Americans to question if a bachelor's degree provides the return on investment it once did.
2: Fox's Alexandria Hoff. It's a big drop from 2013 when 70% of adults viewed a bachelor's degree as very important. 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
5: Here's a look at your forecast. Lows dip down to about 52 overnight under clear skies. Mainly sunny skies Saturday. High temperatures reach up to 77. Lows dip down to about 51 Saturday night. Mainly clear skies. Lots of sunshine and dry Sunday and Monday. Upper 70s Sunday. Mid 70s by Monday. I'm staff meteorologist Derek Height. Right now, it's 59 degrees.
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day. 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

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He said, where is the guy who thinks that this is Indianapolis? 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Well, I told him who I was and told him I was working steady and I really should be getting on my way. 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

0: Here's a look at your forecast. Lows dip down to about 52
1: overnight
0: under clear skies. Mainly sunny skies Saturday. High temperatures reach up to 77. Lows dip down to about 51 Saturday night. Mainly clear skies. Lots of sunshine and dry Sunday and Monday. Upper 70s Sunday. Mid 70s by Monday. I'm staff meteorologist Derek Height. Currently 58.
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2: News. I'm Deborah Valentine. 10 people hurt when a vehicle drove into a crowd standing on a road cheering on the Newcastle Knights rugby team in Australia Saturday. Fox's Chanley Painter.
3: Two of the injured, a 5-year-old girl and a 67-year-old man, are in critical condition.
2: Australian police say that an 18-year-old man driving the vehicle is under arrest. They say the crash is not believed to be terrorism-related. President Trump campaigning Friday in Mobile, Alabama, criticizing the policies of Democratic socialists.
4: They're being told really bad things. They're being told about ideologies like they're great. They sound good, but in 1 year, it all collapses. The whole thing goes to hell. And you live in squalor, you live in fear, you live in death.
2: The president speaks today in Ohio, part of a 17-state swing to rally Republicans going into the midterms. Many Democrats this cycle are backed by Democratic Socialists of America. 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
5: Here's a look at your forecast. Lows dip down to about 52 overnight under clear skies. Mainly sunny skies Saturday. High temperatures reach up to 77. Lows dip down to about 51 Saturday night. Mainly clear skies. Lots of sunshine and dry Sunday and Monday. Upper 70s Sunday. Mid 70s by Monday. I'm staff meteorologist Derek Height. Currently 58.
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I've lost count of the hours, and I've lost track of the days. In fact, I've lost just about everything since you went away. Everything that is, except the memories you left me. And that's one thing that no one can mar. I don't know who you're with. I don't even know where you've gone. My only hope is that someday you might hear this song, and you'll know that I wrote it especially for you. And I love you, wherever you are.

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The whole

0: Here's a look at your forecast. Lows dip down to about 52 overnight under clear skies. Mainly sunny skies Saturday. High temperatures reach up to 77. Lows level off around 51 Saturday night. Mainly clear skies. Sunny skies and dry Sunday and Monday. Upper 70s Sunday. Mid 70s by Monday. I'm staff meteorologist Derek Height. Right now, 57.
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2: Fox News, I'm Deborah Valentine. 10 people hurt when a vehicle drove into a crowd standing on a road cheering on the Newcastle Knights rugby team in Australia Saturday. Fox's Chanley Painter.
3: Two of the injured, a 5-year-old girl and a 67-year-old man, are in critical condition.
2: Australian police say that an 18-year-old man driving the vehicle is under arrest. They say the crash is not believed to be terrorism-related. President Trump campaigning Friday in Mobile, Alabama, criticizing the policies of Democratic socialists.
4: They're being told really bad things. They're being told about ideologies like they're great. They sound good, but in 1 year, it all collapses. The whole thing goes to hell. And you live in squalor, you live in fear, you live in death.
2: The president speaks today in Ohio, part of a 17-state swing to rally Republicans going into the midterms, many Democrats. This cycle are backed by Democratic Socialists of America. 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
5: Here's a look at your forecast. Lows dip down to about 52 overnight under clear skies. Mainly sunny skies Saturday. High temperatures reach up to 77. Lows level off around 51 Saturday night. Mainly clear skies. Sunny skies and dry Sunday and Monday. Upper 70s Sunday. Mid 70s by Monday. I'm staff meteorologist Derek Height. Right now, 57.
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0: Here's a look at your forecast. Lows dip down to about 52
1: overnight
0: under clear skies. Mainly sunny skies Saturday. High temperatures reach up to 77. Lows level off around 51
1: Saturday night.
0: Mainly clear skies. Sunny skies and dry Sunday and Monday. Upper 70s Sunday. Mid 70s by Monday. I'm staff meteorologist Derek Height. Right now, it's 56 degrees.
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2: Fox News, I'm Deborah Valentine. The UAE prosecutor says the Fly Dubai co-pilot and Omani national attempted to carry out a terrorist attack when he allegedly stabbed the flight's captain using a crash axe. Fox's Chanley Painter.
3: We've also learned that the co-pilot was previously grounded from another airline because of extremist views.
2: The pilot opened the cockpit door, getting help, saving all 182 aboard. At least 10 people hurt too critically after a driver plowed into a crowd standing on a roadway, cheering on the Newcastle Knights rugby team in New South Wales. Police Commissioner David Waddell says the 18-year-old driver's in custody.
4: The male has been arrested. There was two other persons in the car. We had them out of there because the crowd did turn on them. We have taken that male for mandatory drug and alcohol testing.
2: Police say it was not a terrorist attack. 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
5: Here's a look at your forecast. Lows dip down to about 52 overnight under clear skies. Mainly sunny skies Saturday. High temperatures reach up to 77. Lows level off around 51 Saturday night. Mainly clear skies. Sunny skies and dry Sunday and Monday. Upper 70s Sunday. Mid 70s by Monday. I'm staff meteorologist Derek Height. Right now, it's 56 degrees.
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0: Here's a look at your forecast. Lows dip down to about 52 overnight under clear skies. Mainly sunny skies Saturday. High temperatures reach up to 77. Lows level off around 51 Saturday night. Mainly clear skies. Sunny skies and dry Sunday and Monday. Upper 70s Sunday. Mid 70s by Monday. I'm staff meteorologist Derek Height. Currently, it's 54 degrees.
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wonder if you're lonesome tonight. You know, someone said the world's a stage and each must play a part. Fate had me playing in love with you as my sweetheart. Act one was where we met. I loved you at first glance. You read your lines so cleverly and never missed a cue. Then came act two. You seemed to change, you acted strange, and why I've never known. Honey, you lied when you said you loved me, and I had no cause to doubt you. But I'd rather go on hearing your lies than to go on living without you. Now the stage is bare, and I'm standing there with emptiness all around. And if he won't come back to me, then they can bring the curtain down.

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2: Fox News, I'm Chris DeMeo. The Prosecutor General of the United Arab Emirates is now saying that the Fly Dubai co-pilot tried to carry out a terrorist attack.
3: That's according to state media, which also reports he used a crash axe to attack the captain. We've also learned that the co-pilot was previously grounded from another airline because of extremist views. Fly Dubai reportedly failed to check with Oman Air before hiring the co-pilot, now accused of stabbing the pilot.
2: Fox's Chanley Painter. 10 people injured after a car plows into a crowd of Australian rugby fans. Two are in critical condition, the driver in custody.
4: The male has been arrested. There was two other persons in the car. We had them out of there because the crowd did turn on them. We have taken that male for mandatory drug and alcohol testing.
2: New South Wales Police Commissioner David Waddell. 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
5: Here's a look at your forecast. Lows dip down to about 52 overnight under clear skies. Mainly sunny skies Saturday. High temperatures reach up to 77. Lows level off around 51 Saturday night. Mainly clear skies. Sunny skies and dry Sunday and Monday. Upper 70s Sunday. Mid 70s by Monday. I'm staff meteorologist Derek Height. Currently, it's 54 degrees.
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You know, some call me a poet. He has a way with words, they say. Well, why then, when I try to tell you the way I feel, do all the words just slip away? Or they come out sounding like dialogue from a Clark Gable movie. Well, frankly, my dear, damn. I just have so much inside that I want you to know about. 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So what can I say?

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A poet? No. No, I'm not a poet. But if I were, and if I had every word,

Here's a look at your forecast. Daytime highs approaching 77 today, under mainly sunny skies. Mainly clear skies again tonight. Lows dip down to about 51. High temperatures reach up to 79. Tomorrow, ample sunshine expected. Sunny skies and dry. Monday and Tuesday, mid-70s. Monday, low 80s by Tuesday. I'm staff meteorologist Derek Height. Right now,

0: It's 53 degrees.
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0: 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Beverly Hillbillies, that's what they call them now. 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Y'all come back, yeah?
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3: Fox News, I'm Deborah Valentine. The UAE prosecutor says a co-pilot's attempt to crash a Fly Dubai plane by stabbing the flight captain was an act of terrorism. The co-pilot is identified as an Omani national. More from Fox's Chanley Painter.
4: That's according to state media, which also reports he used a crash axe to attack the captain.
3: The pilot opened the cockpit door, getting help, saving all 182 aboard. At least 10 people are injured, two of them critically, after the driver of a car plowed into a crowd on a road cheering on the Newcastle Knights rugby team. The 18-year-old driver is in police custody. New South Wales Police Commissioner David Waddell addresses potential consequences the driver could face.
5: The male is in custody. We will deal with him appropriately. Likely to be charged, but I'll let the investigators from the crash investigation unit deal with that.
3: Police say it was not a terrorist attack. 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
6: Here's a look at your forecast. Daytime highs approaching 77 today under mainly sunny skies. Mainly clear skies again tonight. Lows dip down to about 51. High temperatures reach up to 79. Tomorrow, ample sunshine expected. Sunny skies and dry Monday and Tuesday, mid-70s Monday, low 80s by Tuesday. I'm staff meteorologist Derek Height. Right now, it's 53 degrees.
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Here's a look at your forecast. Daytime highs approaching 77 today, under mainly sunny skies. Mainly clear skies again tonight. Lows dip down to about 51. High temperatures reach up to 79. Tomorrow, ample sunshine expected. Sunny skies and dry. Monday and Tuesday, mid

0: 70s Monday, low 80s by Tuesday. I'm staff meteorologist Derek Height. Currently 52.
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2: News. I'm Paul Stevens. The pre-midterm campaign blitz continuing for President Trump Friday night in Alabama.
3: On November 3rd, we're going to tell the radical left Democrats that we have not forgotten the disasters they created, and we're never going back. We're never going back to that hellhole that we lived in for 4 years.
2: Democrats, meantime, continue to blast Mr. Trump for his economic policies. Prominent NFL TV analyst Tony Romo has now been let go following an arrest on DUI charges.
4: He pleaded no contest last month and had his driving privileges revoked for 6 months. Romo himself releasing a statement Friday saying he's proud of what he accomplished at CBS, adding that he will be taking time off before considering his future.
2: Fox's Tony Genualdo. Tony Romo, an analyst for CBS for the last 9 seasons. 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
5: Here's a look at your forecast. Daytime highs approaching 77 today under mainly sunny skies. Lows dip down to about 53 tonight, partly cloudy skies. High temperatures reach up to 79. Tomorrow, ample sunshine expected. Lots of sunshine and dry. Monday and Tuesday, mid-70s Monday, low 80s by Tuesday. I'm staff meteorologist Derek Height. Right now, it's 52 degrees.
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0: Here's a look at your forecast. Daytime highs approaching 77 today, under mainly sunny skies. Lows dip down to about 53 tonight, partly cloudy skies. High temperatures reach up to 79. Tomorrow, ample sunshine expected. Lots of sunshine and dry. Monday and Tuesday, mid-70s Monday, low 80s by Tuesday. I'm staff meteorologist Derek Height. Right now, it's 52 degrees.
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2: Fox News, I'm Ann Carrick. New details emerging from the Fly Dubai flight.
3: When I was on the ground, I realized that the aircraft is going down. And I told myself, this is the last push, Smith. The door is right here, and I was still getting hit, but I opened the door, and everyone else who helped was just in and is instrumental to this effort.
2: The captain from his hospital bed. President Trump headlines a midterm elections rally in Mobile, Alabama. Fox's Kristen Goodwin.
4: President Trump telling the crowd.
5: Earlier today, I spoke with members of the G7 nations, and I'm pleased to report that we have reached an agreement for Europe to release massive amounts of diesel fuel from the heavily stocked reserves, and that's starting immediately.
4: Saying he believes the war with Iran will end soon after the midterm elections and bring oil prices down.
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6: Here's a look at your forecast. Daytime highs approaching 77 today under mainly sunny skies. Lows dip down to about 53 tonight, partly cloudy skies. High temperatures reach up to 79. Tomorrow, ample sunshine expected. Lots of sunshine and dry. Monday and Tuesday, mid-70s Monday, low 80s by Tuesday. I'm staff meteorologist Derek Height. Currently, it's 52 degrees.
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disappears without a trace, I swear. 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

0: Here's a look at your forecast. Daytime highs approaching 77 today under mainly sunny skies. Lows dip down to about 53 tonight, partly cloudy skies. High temperatures reach up to 79. Tomorrow, ample sunshine expected. Lots of sunshine and dry Monday and Tuesday, mid-70s Monday, low 80s by Tuesday. I'm staff meteorologist Derek Height. Right now, it's 54 degrees.
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2: News. I'm Paul Stevens. That co-pilot who allegedly attacked a Fly Dubai pilot on Wednesday has been ID'd.
3: 29-year-old Omani national Haman al-Hammami. It's also being reported he was born in the United Arab Emirates. Reportedly in 2024, he was grounded by Oman Air over concerns he had adopted radical Islamic views. Fly Dubai reportedly failed to check with Oman Air before hiring the co-pilot.
2: And that's Fox's Chanley Painter. The campaign blitz continuing for President Trump Friday night in Alabama, repeating a controversial promise.
4: If Republicans win the House of Representatives and the Senate, I am going to give all adult citizens in the United States of America $5,000.
2: Meantime, Democrats are still blasting the president and the White House for his economic policies. 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
5: Here's a look at your forecast. Daytime highs approaching 77 today under mainly sunny skies. Lows dip down to about 53 tonight, partly cloudy skies. High temperatures reach up to 79. Tomorrow, ample sunshine expected. Lots of sunshine and dry Monday and Tuesday, mid-70s Monday, low 80s by Tuesday. I'm staff meteorologist Derek Height. Right now, it's 54 degrees.
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0: and I thought it was a shame. It was a man dressed like a woman, and he had a boy's name.
1: Well, I heard it on the radio while I was in the tub. Now, Joe, what in the world is

0: this thing they call the Culture Club. Well, it's some old boy from England, Mo, and he's making $1 million.
1: Yo, we'll never make $1 million driving these old trucks.

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2: Hey, Joe, why don't we do this thing up right and get some of them ostrich plumes?
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1: where's the dress?
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1: Where's the dress?
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1: Where's Trent?
2: I can't wait to see you, Joe, in one of them cross your heart brassieres. Yeah.
3: Where's Trent? Here's a look at your forecast. Daytime highs approaching 77 today under mainly sunny skies. Lows dip down to about 53 tonight, partly cloudy skies. High temperatures reach up to 79. Tomorrow, ample sunshine expected. Lots of sunshine and dry Monday and Tuesday, mid-70s Monday, low 80s by Tuesday. I'm staff meteorologist Derek Height. Right now, 57.
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2: Fox News, I'm Ann Carrick. A car plows into a crowd of Australian rugby fans, leaving 10 people injured, two in critical condition. New South Wales Police Commissioner David Waddell.
3: The male has been arrested. There was two other persons in the car. We had them out of there because the crowd did turn on them. We have taken that male for mandatory drug and alcohol testing.
2: Several of the injured are children. The prosecutor in the UAE says the Fly Dubai first officer was carrying out a terrorist attack. Fox's Chanley Painter.
4: That's according to state media, which also reports he used a crash axe to attack the captain. We've also learned that the co-pilot was previously grounded from another airline because of extremist views. Fly Dubai reportedly failed to check with Oman Air before hiring the co-pilot, now accused of stabbing the pilot.
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5: Here's a look at your forecast. Sunshine mixed with clouds at times today, with daytime highs approaching 77. Partly cloudy skies again tonight. Lows dip down to about 53. High temperatures reach up to 79. Tomorrow, ample sunshine expected. Sunny skies and dry Monday and Tuesday. Mid-70s Monday, low 80s by Tuesday. I'm staff meteorologist Derek Height. Right now, it's 57 degrees.
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0: Here's a look at your forecast. Sunshine mixed with clouds at times today, with daytime highs approaching 77. Partly cloudy skies again tonight. Lows dip down to about 53. High temperatures reach up to 79. Tomorrow, ample sunshine expected. Sunny skies and dry Monday and Tuesday, mid-70s Monday, low 80s by Tuesday. I'm staff meteorologist Derek Height. Right now, 62.
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sent a FFA on a field trip to the farm. Me and a friend sneak off behind this big old barn where we uncovered a covered up moonshine still.

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2: News. I'm Paul Stevens. The United Arab Emirates Prosecutor General saying that Fly Dubai co-pilot who stabbed his captain allegedly tried to carry out a terrorist attack.
3: That's according to state media, which also reports he used a crash axe to attack the captain. We've also learned that the co-pilot was previously grounded from another airline because of extremist views.
2: Fox's Chandler Painter. New York's governor ordering investigations after a lawsuit filed by a woman saying she was raped by some men at a Cornell University frat house back in 2024.
4: The woman making the allegations is now suing the university, which did suspend and expel some of the accused men, but none were criminally charged, as law enforcement at the time says the woman didn't claim assault.
2: Fox's Eben Brown. New York State Attorney General Letitia James will be a special prosecutor in the case. 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
5: Here's a look at your forecast. Sunshine mixed with clouds at times today, with daytime highs approaching 77. Partly cloudy skies again tonight. Lows dip down to about 53. High temperatures reach up to 79. Tomorrow, ample sunshine expected. Sunny skies and dry Monday and Tuesday. Mid-70s Monday, low 80s by Tuesday. I'm staff meteorologist Derek Height. Right now, 62.
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0: here's a look at your forecast.
1: Sunshine mixed with clouds at times today, with daytime highs approaching 77. Partly cloudy skies again tonight, lows dip down to about 53. High temperatures reach up to 79. Tomorrow, ample sunshine expected. Sunny skies and dry Monday and Tuesday, mid-70s Monday, low 80s by Tuesday. I'm staff meteorologist Derek Height. Right now, it's 66 degrees.
2: Mom, it's hot in here.
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2: Fox News, I'm Ann Carrick. California's gubernatorial race is heating up. Immigration is a hot topic. Republican candidate Steve Hilton on Fox.
3: Because of their sanctuary insanity in California, it doesn't protect hardworking people like he's talking about. It protects violent criminals and murderers, and that's what I would change.
2: His opponent, Javier Becerra, opposes broader immigration raids. College football player Nolan Wells allegedly drowned off Horn Island in July. Despite death threats, his friends now are speaking out. Warren Hudson on Fox.
4: I was trying to hang on to hope for, 2 days, your buddy's missing, and you want to hang on to hope, but it's like now it's been almost 48 hours, and there's not a sign. And then I got the phone call that they had found his body, and obviously we were all traumatized.
2: A grand jury found no criminal intent. 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
5: Here's a look at your forecast. Sunshine mixed with clouds at times this afternoon, with daytime highs approaching 77. Partly cloudy skies again tonight. Lows dip down to about 53. Ample sunshine expected tomorrow. High temperatures reach up to 79. Lots of sunshine and dry Monday and Tuesday. Mid-70s Monday, low 80s by Tuesday. I'm staff meteorologist Derek Height. Right now, 66.
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0: That was long before we found the boss.
1: Here's a look at your forecast. Sunshine mixed with clouds at times this afternoon, with daytime highs approaching 77. Partly cloudy skies again tonight, lows dip down to about 53. Ample sunshine expected tomorrow, high temperatures reach up to 79. Lots of sunshine and dry Monday and Tuesday, mid-70s Monday, low 80s by Tuesday. I'm staff meteorologist Derek Height, currently 70.
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2: Fox News, I'm Paul Stevens. That Fly Dubai co-pilot accused of trying to hijack an Israel-bound flight has now been ID'd.
3: The suspect in this case was previously hired by Oman Air, but was later given a ground job over suspicion of his activities. Now, exactly what those activities were has not been disclosed yet, but the suspect later moved to Dubai, where he eventually became a pilot for Fly Dubai.
2: Fox's Jeff Paul in Tel Aviv. White House officials say they're not disappointed in the September jobs report of just 29,000 new jobs. That's far below the expected 90,000.
4: White House Economic Advisor Kevin Hassett saying that this administration is shrinking the federal government. And that's seen in this report here, letting private sector jobs stand on their own.
2: Ed Lawrence with the Fox Business Network at the White House. The unemployment rate, however, rising slightly to 4.2%. 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
5: Here's a look at your forecast. Sunshine mixed with clouds at times this afternoon, with daytime highs approaching 77. Partly cloudy skies again tonight. Lows dip down to about 53. Ample sunshine expected tomorrow. High temperatures reach up to 79. Lots of sunshine and dry Monday and Tuesday. Mid-70s Monday, low 80s by Tuesday. I'm staff meteorologist Derek Height. Currently 70.
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0: here's a look at your forecast. Sunshine mixed with clouds at times this afternoon, with daytime highs approaching 77. Partly cloudy skies again tonight, lows dip down to about 53. Ample sunshine expected tomorrow, high temperatures reach up to 79. Lots of sunshine and dry Monday and Tuesday, mid-70s Monday, low 80s by Tuesday. I'm staff meteorologist Derek Height. Currently, it's 73 degrees.
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2: Fox News, I'm Ann Carrick. College football player Nolan Wells was found dead off Mississippi's Horn Island in July. His friends, among the last people to see him alive, now speaking out about his death threats. Warren Hudson on Fox.

0: before they even found his body, I had people in my phone text me insane threats, things like, I'm going to find you and your family and kill y'all.
1: There were questions about race playing a role. A grand jury found no such supporting evidence. President Trump on a midterm blitz in Ohio today. Fox's Jared Halpern.
2: President Trump plans to hit dozens of states between now and the November 3rd elections, though his approval ratings nationwide have slipped. He dismisses those numbers, but concedes the party in power historically loses seats in midterm elections.
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3: Here's a look at your forecast. Sunshine mixed with clouds at times this afternoon, with daytime highs approaching 77. Partly cloudy skies again tonight. Lows dip down to about 53. Ample sunshine expected tomorrow. High temperatures reach up to 79. Lots of sunshine and dry Monday and Tuesday. Mid-70s Monday, low 80s by Tuesday. I'm staff meteorologist Derek Height. Currently, it's 73 degrees.
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0: here's a look at your forecast. Sunshine mixed with clouds at times this afternoon, with daytime highs approaching 77. Partly cloudy skies again tonight, lows dip down to about 53. Ample sunshine expected tomorrow, high temperatures reach up to 79. Lots of sunshine and dry Monday and Tuesday, mid-70s Monday, low 80s by Tuesday. I'm staff meteorologist Derek Height, currently 75.
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He said, pardon me for being so bold, but you got a cigarette that's already rolled. I gave him one, he lit it in his own good time. The smoke in that pool room hung like fog. When he talked, he sounded like a growling dog. He said, would you care for a dollar on the five and the nine? Now this man was ugly and his eyes were mean. His clothes were dirty, but his hands were clean. He held that stick like a mother holds the hand of a child. Well, I've been known to hustle a few. When the waitress said, is he playing you? And I said, yeah, bring me brandy, water by. Little Red Parker was away in the back, taking quarters and handling racks. And I told him, Red, come up here, glue him up tight. That brandy had me feeling warm. I tipped that waitress and I checked her form. And I said, honey, you like a winner? And she just smiled. I played like a man with a broken wrist. I won two and he won six. And I had him set up, so I said,

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1: By this time a crowd had gathered around to see this fish and just watch him drown. I told that waitress, more brandy, water by. Then he went out and got a custom cue. He said, it's no offense to you, but I don't play off the wall with nobody but friends. It had gold initials and a leather grip, pearl and silver inlaid tip. He smiled at me and said, why don't we play for 10? Well, I've never seen a man that walked who made those balls and table talk. They're speaking English. He sure didn't need my help. He broke the balls and kept that string for $187 in the ring till I gave up and said, friend, you're gonna have to play by yourself. Well, he sacked it up and he walked outside. I strolled out just to watch him ride. There was a blunt and a caddy built like the rest of that car. The boys in the pool room, they had him laughing. I hung it up and just let it pass. Didn't have a thing but my elbows to put on the bar. And the waitress smiled and said, water by? I took the chair, didn't think twice, and sitting there sipping when suddenly I had me a thought. Unlucky gambler and lucky in love. Guess you know what I was thinking of when I said, waitress, honey,

I wonder if you're lonesome tonight. You know, someone said that the world's a stage and each must play a part. Fate had me playing in love with you as my sweetheart. Act one was where we met. I loved you at first glance. You read your lines so cleverly and never missed a cue. Then came act two. You seemed to change, you acted strange, and why I've never known. Honey, you lied when you said you loved me, and I had no cause to doubt you. But I'd rather go on hearing your lies than to go on living without you. Now the stage is bare. And I'm standing there with emptiness all around. And if he won't come back to me, then they can bring the curtain down.

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2: News. I'm Carmen Roberts. Authorities have released the name of the man who allegedly attacked the captain of a Fly Dubai commercial jet.
3: The Associated Press has identified the pilot as Hammam al-Hammami. The Emiratis, who are leading the investigation, now saying the suspect attacked the captain of the aircraft using an axe that's normally kept in the cockpit for emergencies.
2: Fox's Jeff Paul. Details of Cornell University's 2024 investigation into an alleged rape at a fraternity house reveal the accuser's account.
4: Those documents show that the disciplinary panel found that she initially consented to sex with two men, but according to Jane Doe, she was pressured into taking ketamine, which she said left her in a state of vague consciousness.
2: Fox's Chandley Painter. New York Governor Hochul wants to close what's called a voluntary intoxication loophole to prevent cases like this one from occurring. 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
5: Here's a look at your forecast. Sunshine mixed with clouds at times this afternoon, with daytime highs approaching 77. Partly cloudy skies again tonight. Lows dip down to about 53. Ample sunshine expected tomorrow. High temperatures reach up to 79. Lots of sunshine and dry Monday and Tuesday. Mid-70s Monday, low 80s by Tuesday. I'm staff meteorologist Derek Height. Currently 75.
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0: here's a look at your forecast. Sunshine mixed with clouds at times this afternoon, with daytime highs approaching 77. Partly cloudy again tonight, lows dip down to about 53. Bright sunshine expected tomorrow, high temperatures reach up to 79. Clear skies and dry Monday and Tuesday, mid-70s Monday, low 80s by Tuesday. I'm staff meteorologist Derek Height. Currently 76.
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0: Hello, everyone. This is your Action News reporter with all the news that is news across the nation on the scene at the supermarket. There seems to have been some disturbance here. Pardon me, sir. Did you see what happened?
1: Yeah, I did. I was standing over by the tomatoes, and here he come, running through the pole beans, through the fruits and vegetables, naked as a jaybird. And I hollered over to Ethel. I said, "Don't look, Ethel!" And it's too late. She'd already been incensed.
2: Here he comes.
1: Boogie-dee, boogie-dee.

0: This is your Action News reporter once again, and we're here at the gas station. Pardon me, sir, did you see what happened?
1: Yeah, Dave. I was just in here getting my tires checked, and he just appeared out of the traffic. Just come streaking around the grease right there. Didn't have nothing on but a smile. I looked in there, and Ethel was getting her cold drink. I hollered, "Don't look, Ethel!" And it's too late. She'd already been mooned. Flashed her right there in front of the shop of salt.
2: He ain't rude.
1: Boogity, boogity.
2: He ain't rude.

0: Once again, your Action News reporter in the booth at the gym covering the disturbance at the basketball playoff. Pardon me, sir. Did you see what happened?
1: Yeah, deep. Hey, Tom, I was just going down there to get Ethel a snow cone. Here he come, right out of the cheap seats. Dribbling. Right down the middle of the court. Didn't have on nothing but his PX. Made a hook shot and got out through the concession stand. I hollered up at Ethel. I said, "Don't look, Ethel!" It was too late. She'd already got a free shot. Grandstand. Right there in front of the home team.
2: What is it calling the street?
3: Here it comes again. Who's that with it? Ethel.
0: Is that you, Ethel?
2: He's just as proud as he can be.
0: What do you think you're doing?
2: Listen to me. He gonna give us
0: you get your clothes on.

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2: Fox News, I'm Roger Stern. We're learning more about the first officer who stabbed the captain on that Fly Dubai flight. He had been grounded by another airline.
3: The suspect in this case was previously hired by Oman Air, but was later given a ground job over suspicion of his activities. Now, exactly what those activities were has not been disclosed yet.
2: Fox's Jeff Paul, the flight landed safely and the captain is recovering. A disturbing report regarding the investigation into an alleged gang rape of a Cornell University student at a frat house.
4: She gave a statement to Cornell University police, and new reports say that she did tell them she was raped, but that may not have been passed on to the district attorney.
2: Fox's Eric Sean. 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
5: Here's a look at your forecast. Sunshine mixed with clouds at times this afternoon, with daytime highs approaching 77. Partly cloudy skies again tonight. Lows dip down to about 53. Ample sunshine expected tomorrow. High temperatures reach up to 81. Ample sunshine and dry Monday and Tuesday. Upper 70s Monday. Low 80s by Tuesday. I'm Staff Meteorologist.

0: Here's a look at your forecast.
1: Sunshine mixed with clouds at times this afternoon, with daytime highs approaching 77. Partly cloudy skies again tonight. Lows dip down to about 53. Ample sunshine expected tomorrow. High temperatures reach up to 81. Ample sunshine and dry Monday and Tuesday. Upper 70s Monday. Low 80s by Tuesday. I'm staff meteorologist Derek Height. Right now, 78.
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2: I'm Carmen Roberts. An urgent search off the coast of Nantucket for a missing air ambulance that disappeared early this morning with six people.
3: According to FlightAware data, the plane plummeted from 24,000 feet to 11,000 feet in just 3 minutes. The Coast Guard says the Gulfstream G-100 was flying from Bermuda to Boston's Logan International Airport.
2: Fox's C.B. Cotton. Just days before President Trump rallies for Republicans tonight in Ohio, a Navistar truck factory there closes, laying off 1,400 workers.
4: The economy will be one of the defining issues of this election. The president is fully aware of that. He made news announcing more checks to be handed out. The administration is tapping into the Medicare Improvement Fund to dole out $90 checks for more than 20 million seniors.
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5: Here's a look at your forecast. Sunshine mixed with clouds at times this afternoon, with daytime highs approaching 78. Partly cloudy skies again tonight, lows dip down to about 53. Ample sunshine expected tomorrow, highs level off around 81. Clear skies and dry Monday and Tuesday, upper 70s Monday, low 80s by Tuesday. I'm staff meteorologist Derek Height. Right now, it's 78 degrees.
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way. 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

0: Here's a look at your forecast.
1: Sunshine mixed with clouds at times this afternoon, with daytime highs approaching 78. Partly cloudy skies again tonight, lows dip down to about 53. Ample sunshine expected tomorrow, highs level off around 81. Clear skies and dry Monday and Tuesday, upper 70s Monday, low 80s by Tuesday. I'm staff meteorologist Derek Height. Right now, it's 77 degrees.
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3: Fox News, I'm Roger Stern. We're learning more about the first officer who allegedly stabbed his captain during that Fly Dubai flight.
4: According to people familiar with the matter, the suspect in this case had previously been hired by Oman Air, but was later grounded by the airline over suspicion of his activities. The suspect in this case eventually was given a ground job with Oman Air.
3: With Fox's Jeff Paul, no word on why Oman Air was suspicious of the pilot. His word that the local DA who declined to file charges in the alleged fraternity house rape of a Cornell student didn't have all the facts.
5: The reports say that the Cornell student did tell the campus police that she was raped, but it seems that someone withheld that.
3: Fox's Eric Shawn, that local DA is off the case. 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
6: Here's a look at your forecast. Sunshine mixed with clouds at times this afternoon, with daytime highs approaching 78. Partly cloudy skies again tonight. Lows dip down to about 53. Ample sunshine expected tomorrow. Highs level off around 81. Clear skies and dry Monday and Tuesday. Upper 70s Monday, low 80s by Tuesday. I'm staff meteorologist Derek Height. Right now, it's 77 degrees.
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0: Here's a look at your forecast. Partly cloudy skies tonight, with lows around 53. Tomorrow, highs around 81. Tomorrow night, lows level off around 51. Clear skies and dry Monday and Tuesday, upper 70s Monday, low 80s by Tuesday. Taking a look at the long range, 87 Wednesday, 88 Thursday, and 89 on Friday. I'm staff meteorologist Derek Height. Right now, 74.
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I can't tell them they were wrong, 'cause I'm afraid they'll leave me too. Now it's funny, but more than ever, I need them now.

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2: Fox News, I'm Carmen Roberts. The Fly Dubai co-pilot accused of trying to hijack an Israel-bound flight has been identified.
3: The suspect in this case was previously hired by Oman Air, but was later given a ground job over suspicion of his activities. Now, exactly what those activities were has not been disclosed yet, but the suspect later moved to Dubai, where he eventually became a pilot for Fly Dubai.
2: Fox's Jeff Paul in Tel Aviv. New York Governor Hochul orders a criminal probe into the alleged gang rape at Cornell University in 2024.
4: The woman making the allegations is now suing the university, which did suspend and expel some of the accused men, but none were criminally charged, as law enforcement at the time says the woman didn't claim assault.
2: Fox's Evan Brown and the Coast Guard searching for a missing air ambulance off the coast of Nantucket. 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
5: Here's a look at your forecast. Lows dip down to about 54
6: tonight
5: under partly cloudy skies. Tomorrow, 80. Tomorrow night, lows level off around 51. Clear skies and dry Monday and Tuesday, upper 70s Monday, low 80s by Tuesday. Peak at the extended shows, 87 Wednesday, 88 Thursday, and 89 on Friday. I'm staff meteorologist Derek Height. Currently 74.
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